0: to see them. They really are a scream. The Addams Family.
1: Neat.
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It happened on one of them zippity-doo-dah days. Now, that's the kind of day when you can't open your mouth without a song jump right out of it. Zippity-doo-dah, zippity-ay. My, oh, my, what a wonderful day. Plenty of sunshine heading my way. Zippity-doo-dah, zippity-ay. Mr. Bluebird's on my shoulder. It's the truth. It's actual.

Captain's take over now. Things as bad as to hear them cry, not a sailor in town, the nightclubs dry. Only West Indians like me or you, going to get a drink or two. Since we have things back in control, I'm seeking revenge with my heart and soul. And as we spread the news around, is to see how them cavemen floating in

blight. Now when you pick a pawpaw or a prickly pear, and you prick a raw paw, well next time beware. Don't pick the prickly pear by the paw. When you pick a pear, try to use the claw. But you don't need to use the claw when you pick a pear of the big pawpaw. Have I given you a clue?

Oh man, this is really living. So just try and relax. Yeah, cool it. Fall apart in my backyard. 'Cause let me tell you something, little wretches. If you act like that bee acts, you're working too hard. And don't spend your time looking around for something you want that can't be found. When you find out you can live without it and go along.

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0: Fly?
1: It's easy. You think of a wonderful thought.
2: Any happy little thoughts?
1: Uh-huh.
2: Like toys at Christmas, sleigh bells, snow?
1: Yep. Watch me now. Here I go. It's easier than pie.
3: He can fly.
2: He can fly.
3: He flew.
1: Now you try.
2: I'll think of a mermaid lagoon. Underneath a magic moon. I'll think I'm in a pirate's cave.
4: I'll think I'll be an engine brain.
1: Now everybody try.
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0: 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What's the matter with you? All it takes is faith and trust. Oh, and something I forgot. Dust.
1: Dust?
2: Dust.
0: Yup. Just a little bit of pixie dust. Now, think of the happiest things. It's the same as having wings.
3: Let's all try it just once more.
4: Look, we're rising off the floor.
2: To my knee.
4: Oh, my. We can fly.
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4: We can fly.
0: 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Here we go.

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0: 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What kind of books?
1: Journals.
0: No, not journals, newspapers. What kind of newspapers?
1: Télé-Loisirs.

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3: Who does she think she is? 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No one says no to Gaston.
4: Darn right.
3: Dismissed, rejected, publicly humiliated. Why, it's more than I can bear.
4: More beer?
3: What for? 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
4: Oh, you? 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